0: News Variety.
1: The Brazil national football team is the only country to have qualified for every FIFA World Cup since the inaugural tournament in 1930. The 2026 edition marks Brazil's 23rd consecutive World Cup appearance. Brazil is also the most successful nation in World Cup history, having won the tournament 5 times in 1958, 1962, 1970, 1994, and most recently in 2002.

What about a 2000? It's all here, right here on Suburb VFM. Experience variety.

Sabah VFM Experience Variety. Good afternoon, happy Thursday everyone. And yeah, how's everyone doing today? Hopefully you are doing great. And we've got good sunny weather here in KK today. And yeah, love the weather today. The sun is shining. And I know a lot of you are enjoying the weather, right? Alright folks, SMK Pekan 2 Kota Belud Excellence Appreciation Ceremony is taking place today from 7 a.m. to 12:30 p.m. at Dewan Jauhari SMK Pekan 2 with Guest of Honor Datuk Azrul Ibrahim, Political Chief Secretary to the Chief Minister of Sabah, officiating the ceremony. And friendly reminder to our Muslim listeners, Zohar prayer in Kota Kinabalu and its surrounding areas will be at 12:22 p.m. And who's ready for a non-stop music? Here's Justin Timberlake, Don't Slack, right here on Sabah VFM.

Really got me thinking, were you out drinking? Were you in the living room chilling, watching television? It's been a year now, think I figured out how to let you go and let communication die out. I know, you know, we know you weren't down for forever and it's fine. I know, you know, we weren't meant for each other and it's fine. But if the world was ending, you'd come over, right? You'd come over and you'd stay.

I'd be falling and I'd hold you tight, and there wouldn't be a reason why we would even have to say goodbye. If the world was ending, you'd come over, right? Right? If the world was ending, you would come over, right?

Did you know the hot and dry conditions currently being experienced are the early effects of the most intense phase of El Niño, expected to persist until mid-June? This situation may heighten the risk of drought, haze, and reduced river water levels. Possible health effects include fatigue and low energy, difficulty concentrating, and mood changes. What you can do: limit outdoor activities. If necessary, schedule them after 4 p.m. Stay well hydrated by drinking plenty of water. Practice water conservation. Avoid open burning. And always check your vehicle's coolant and engine oil levels.

0: 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Good afternoon, happy Thursday everyone. Those of you who are heading out for your lunch break, enjoy your lunch, folks. And choosing a place, choosing a restaurant for your lunch break is not an easy task, especially if you're out in a group with your colleagues, with your friends. And you know how it is, everyone has their own pick, their own favorite restaurant, right? And you have to come to an agreement of which place you're going to choose for your lunch break. So yeah, hopefully you guys will be able to figure it out. Alright folks, coming up next is the weather update. Stay tuned on Sabah VFM.
1: The 2022 FIFA World Cup champions, Argentina, will enter the tournament as defending champions while pursuing their fourth World Cup title. Meanwhile, Mexico will become the first country in history to host the FIFA World Cup three times, having previously hosted the tournament in 1970, 1986, and now 2026.
2: Attention, open burning is not allowed. This includes burning rubbish, bushes, farm waste, and peat soil. Under the Environmental Quality Act 1974, offenders can be fined up to 1 million ringgit, jailed up to 5 years or both. Open burning can cause big fires, haze, and health problems, especially for children and the elderly. Hot and dry weather makes fires spread fast. Do not burn your rubbish. If you see open burning, report it immediately. Taking care of the environment is everyone's responsibility.

0: Coming up in a few seconds, the weather report brought to you by the Kota Kinabalu Meteorological Services Department.
1: Sabah VFM Experience Variety. Good afternoon, happy Thursday, everyone, and time for us to check out how's the weather going to look like today, 2nd of July, and let's bring in Marietta, who will be updating us today. Hello, Marietta.
2: Hello.
1: Good afternoon. How's your Thursday?
2: Good afternoon. So far, so good.
1: So far, so good, yeah?
2: Yes.
1: All right. Please share with us how's the weather going to look like today.
2: All right. Here's the weather forecast for 2nd of July 2026, valid for 12 hours from 1 p.m., issued by the Malaysian Meteorological Department, Sabah. Weather condition in the afternoon, we are expecting isolated thunderstorm over interior, west coast, Kudat and Sandakan divisions, while isolated rain over Labuan and Tawau division. In the evening, we are expecting isolated thunderstorm over interior and Sandakan division, while isolated rain over Labuan, west coast, Kudat and Tawau division. For the wind condition, Palawan water wind from southwest with speed 30 to 40 km per hour. For Labuan water wind from southwest with speed 20 to 30 km per hour. For Sulu Sea and Celebesi wind from south with speed 10 to 20 km per hour. For the sea condition, Palawan water wave height 1.5 up to 2.5 meters. Labuan water wave height 1.0 up to 1.5 meters. For Sulu Sea and Celebesi wave height 0.5 up to 1.0 meters. Expected temperature maximum 34 degrees Celsius, minimum 23 degrees Celsius. That's all for the weather update.
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2: Welcome.
1: All right, there you have it. Weather update for today, and we do expect isolated rain in the afternoon in KK today. All right, that's the weather brought to you by the Malaysian Meteorological Department. And now here's Ariana Grande. Bye, right here on Sabah VFM.

Sabah VFM Experience Variety. Good afternoon, happy Thursday everyone. That was Doja Cat asking you, why don't you say so? And yes, we should be more honest in life, right? If you don't like the dish, why don't you say so? Alright folks, here's the latest on Chris Brown. He has been found liable for a dog attack that left his housekeeper mauled and disfigured at his home in 2020. Following a two-week trial in Los Angeles, the jury found in favor of Maria Avila, who was attacked by 90-kilogram Caucasian Shepherd owned by him while she was emptying the rubbish at his house in California. So Chris Brown and his company must now pay her $12.9 million for negligence. And the housekeeper said that the dog ripped off large chunks of her skin, which subsequently led to permanent facial disfigurement, scarring, vision loss, and nerve damage. While Chris Brown had claimed that the dog was kept for security purposes and was not his personal pet. So yeah, that's the latest on Chris Brown. And yeah, I do think the housekeeper should be compensated, right, for what happened at his house. Alright, anyway, here's Pitbull and Chris Brown, International Love, right here on Sabah VFM. Happy Thursday.

Sub-VFM Experience Variety. That was Sabrina Carpenter House Tour. And folks, here's a recap of the 2026 FIFA World Cup. The United States defeated Bosnia Herzegovina 2-0. And the next match is between Spain and Austria. And after that, Portugal versus Croatia. And as always, you can download RTM Click on your smartphone and your smart TV to watch all the games live and delayed. Free of charge, alright? And here's Zara Larsson all the time right here on Sabah VFM.

One brief moment of carelessness can cost firefighters hours risking their lives. A cigarette ember can reach temperatures of up to 900 degrees Celsius. If it lands on dry grass, it can spark a fire. Break the habit of tossing cigarette butts out of vehicles. And remember, crushing it underfoot doesn't always mean it's fully out. Don't let carelessness cause a destruction. Stop it before it starts. Safety is a shared responsibility.

0: Good afternoon. Salam Ali Zabadani. It's Prime and One. We'll start with the headlines. Well, Malaysia to continue independent, non-aligned foreign policy. And government to repurpose retiring coal plants into renewable energy hubs. The news info. Malaysia will continue to pursue an independent, proactive and non-aligned foreign policy and will not hesitate to defend its national interests and principled positions on international issues. But Prime Minister Dato' Sri Anwar Ibrahim said the approach reflects Malaysia's identity, historical experience and the need to adapt to an increasingly uncertain global environment.
1: We'll not hesitate to adopt positions, cultivate relationships and support initiatives that advance our values, beliefs and interests. Malaysia, on the other hand, cannot remain neutral on matters that involve fundamental rights, such as the Palestinian struggle or encountering Islamophobia, or on our core national interests, including territorial sovereignty, even when it comes to powerful partners like China and the United States of America.
0: Well, Dato' Sri Anwar delivered the remarks in his keynote address at the 39th Asia-Pacific Roundtable, or APR, in Kuala Lumpur. Well, he said Malaysia takes principled stances but does not take sides, including its support for the peaceful resolution of disputes under international law. Well, he added that the use of force or coercion, whether military or economic, only deepens tensions and leads to unintended consequences. On another matter, Dato' Sri Anwar called for an immediate end to violence and conflicts in several regions through a ceasefire, prioritizing the protection of civilians. Well, he said failure to act, particularly by countries with influence over the Zionist regime, would allow conflicts to persist and escalate. Now, the Prime Minister urged the international community not to remain silent over the continued colonization, oppression, and dispossession of the Palestinian people. Well, he said history should remind nations of their own anti-colonial struggles, questioning whether the world could, in good conscience, stand by as such action continue.
1: Malaysia reiterates our commitment to multilateralism and collaborative, consultative approaches in the conduct among nations. We do not just support such mechanisms and approaches, we endeavor to do what we can to defend it.
0: Meanwhile, Dato' Sri Anwar expressed concern over the growing erosion of respect for international law and norms, where might makes right and narrow national interests increasingly outweigh legal obligations. Now, referring to Malaysia's experience, he said the unilateral cancellation of naval strike missile deliveries by a Norwegian supplier, despite almost full payment, reflected a wider pattern of double standards among countries that claim to uphold the rule of law. Well, he warned that if such unequal treatment becomes the norm in relations between Western countries and the Global South, it would undermine trust in future equitable partnerships.
1: Malaysia will continue to seek diplomatic and legal remedies and do so in good faith. This episode speaks to a larger problem and dangerous trend of double standards by those who claim to stand by the rule of law and the hypocrisy of those who are conveniently muted on such violations. It is acceptable for some countries to ignore international laws and norms, while others are subjected to the strictest standards of compliance.
0: Dato' Sri Anwar Ibrahim. Malaysia plans to repurpose sites of retiring coal-fired power plants into renewable energy or RE hubs and battery energy storage facilities under a proposed national coal site repurposing framework. Deputy Prime Minister Dato' Sri Fadila Yusof said the country's existing coal fleet represents significant infrastructure, including transmission links, industrial facilities and strategically located land. Well, he added that each retiring power station presents an opportunity to develop new industries, attract investment and prepare the workforce for the future economy. Speaking in Kuala Lumpur, he said Malaysia aims to end new coal plants, phase out coal by 2044 and reach 70% renewable energy capacity by 2050. The government is finalising the regulatory framework under the Online Safety Act 2025 subsection Act 866, including new rules on private messaging features to clarify digital platforms' responsibilities in tackling harmful content. Communications Minister Dato' Fahmi Fadil said the Malaysian Communications and Multimedia Commission, or MCMC, is holding a public consultation on the proposed online safety for other characteristics of private messaging features regulations. Well, he told the Dewan Rakyat the regulations are part of 10 subsidiary instruments supporting the Act, four of which came into force alongside it on January 1st this year.
2: Bagi melengkapkan keseluruhan kerangka kawal selia, MCMC kini sedang mengadakan rundingan awam, yakni public consultation, bagi membangunkan instrumen subsidiary yang terakhir, iaitu peraturan-peraturan keselamatan dalam talian, dalam kurungan sifat yang lain bagi ciri-ciri pesanan peribadi. 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
0: Meanwhile, Dr. Fahmi said from January till yesterday, the MCMC identified 345,712 pieces of harmful content and requested their removal. Police dismantle an online football betting syndicate following the arrest of 32 Chinese nationals in a raid at an office unit in Cheras, Kuala Lumpur, early yesterday morning. The 2:40 a.m. raid led to the arrest of 29 men and 3 women aged 20 to 40. Also seized were 28 computers, mobile phones, internet modems, and other equipment used in the activity. Police said the syndicate was operating World Cup football betting via the website 6288.com, using the unit office as an operation center that had been running for 3 weeks. In the foreign news, the presidents of Chile and Uruguay met on Wednesday to discuss ways to combat organized crime, an issue that helped right-wing populists gain power across Latin America. Well, Chile's president, José Antonio Kast, and Uruguay's Yamandu Orsi held an hour-long meeting a day after attending a summit of the Mercosur regional bloc in Paraguay. The Kast expressed hope that Uruguay and Paraguay will soon join Chile in signing a crime-fighting agreement aimed at tackling drug trafficking cartels that send large quantities of cocaine from South America to the United States and Europe. Kast won Chile's presidential election in December on a pledge to crack down on crime and illegal immigration, which he linked to the rise of gangs and cartels in the country. Sony will stop releasing new PlayStation games on physical disc from January 2028, citing a shift in consumer preferences. And after that date, new titles will only be available on the PlayStation Store and at retailers in digital form. Now, the company said about 80% of PlayStation 5 game sales are now digital, reflecting growing consumer demand. The announcement comes amid discussion over the upcoming exclusivity digital release of Grand Theft Auto 6, with some gamers saying it would eliminate the second-hand market. We'll be back after this.
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0: Well, turning to sports, and it's football. In the World Cup matches played this morning, Harry Kane scored twice in the final 15 minutes as England came from behind to beat DR Congo 2-1 and reached the tournament's last 16. DR Congo led early through Brian Sipenga, but Kane struck in the 75th and 86th minutes to complete the comeback. England manager Thomas Tuchel said the win was a testament to his team's never-say-die approach. And the three Lions will face Mexico in the next round. Meanwhile, Belgium produced a dramatic late turnaround to beat Senegal 3-2 after extra time in Seattle, while trailing 2-0 goals from Romelu Lukaku and Yuri Tielemans forced extra time before Tielemans again scored a stoppage time penalty to complete the comeback. And elsewhere, the United States also advanced with a 2-0 win over Bosnia-Herzegovina despite playing most of the second half with 10 men after striker Folarin Balogun was sent off. Malik Tielemans scored a free kick to secure the win, and they will now face Belgium in the last 16. And folks, we've come to the end of the bulletin. Why not? We recap the headlines right now. Well, Malaysia to continue independent, non-aligned foreign policy, and government to repurpose retiring coal plants into renewable energy hubs.

And that was the news edited by Oliver During. 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Hashtag Satu Bola, Satu Dunya. And experience every goal, every moment, every emotion with RTM. Salam Malaysia Madani.

0: is Variety.
1: Today in history, on this day in 2010, Malaysia's second submarine, Kapal Diraja Kedi Tun Razak, safely arrived at the Royal Malaysian Navy RMN base in Lumut at exactly 4:40 p.m. The arrival of Kedi Tun Razak was received by His Royal Highness Duli Yang Maha Mulia, Sultan Azlan Muhibuddin Shah Ibni Almarhum, Sultan Yusuf Izzuddin Shah Ghaffarullahullah, the Sultan of Perak. 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The submarine had departed from Toulon, France, and completed a 64-day voyage, making stops at four ports along the way to replenish supplies. Before reaching its berth at the RMN Operations Jetty in Lumut, the submarine was escorted by 14 sailing boats from the RMN Sailing Club. The name Kedi Tun Razak was given in honour of Malaysia's second Prime Minister, Allahyarham Tun Abdul Razak bin Datuk Hussein, as a tribute to his outstanding contributions and dedicated service to the nation. Today in History script was prepared by Documentation and Publication Section of the National Archives.

0: 2026 FIFA World Cup. The four countries that have qualified for the FIFA World Cup for the first time are Uzbekistan, Jordan, Cape Verde, and Curaçao. Two of them are among the world's smallest nations, each with a population of only 500,000 people.
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2: 서바 BFM 익스피리언스 버라이어티. Good afternoon. Happy Thursday everyone. And folks, this is the second hour of the program. And yeah, I know a lot of talented people out there. Especially in Sabah, right? We have so many talented people. And you might be interested with this announcement. The entertainment and music section of RTM Sabah is conducting the 2026 Bintang Kecil and Bintang P. Ramli Sabah Zone auditions online from 24th June to 24th July 2026. Meanwhile, the in-person auditions will take place from 30th to 31st July 2026 at the RTM Sabah Music Studio. So yeah, if you are interested to participate in this audition, in this competition, please join in the audition, alright? Bintang Kecil and Bintang P. Ramli Sabah Zone auditions. Alright folks, here's Imagine Dragons Birds right here on Sabah VFM.

Some of VFM Experience Variety. That was Christina Perry, Human. And yeah, that's a reminder that we're all just human, alright? So be nice to each other. Alright folks, there is update coming to WhatsApp, or it's already rolling out to WhatsApp. So different parts of the world uses different messaging platform, right? But in Asia, we mostly use WhatsApp to interact with one another. And there is this new feature that is rolling out to users globally. So WhatsApp is going to let you choose on how you're going to interact with new people. And previously you have to exchange phone numbers, right? And sometimes you don't really want to do that because your phone number is your privacy, right? And sometimes you're thinking, let me have another phone number so that my personal number is not exposed to the public, right? So WhatsApp is going to let you choose to exchange usernames instead of your phone numbers. So now you don't have to buy another number just to create a profile, right? And it is rolling out globally to the platform's 3 billion account holders over the next few months. And this week, users can start reserving a name via the app, although it will not be compulsory. And people would be able to remove or change their usernames at any time. And once it is fully activated, WhatsApp users will be able to connect after exchanging usernames only. And there will still be options to block or report unwanted messages. And names will be limited to 35 characters, and there will be few restrictions. So yeah, this is a privacy feature that is a lot of people are looking forward to, right? Instead of getting another new number or so-called business numbers, now you can use your username. So yeah, that's the update that is currently happening on WhatsApp. Alright folks, more music coming your way, and here's Alex Warren, Eternity, right here on Saba VFM.

Sabah VFM Experience Variety. Good afternoon, happy Thursday, everyone. And you're just listening to Mark Ronson featuring Miley Cyrus. Nothing breaks like a heart. Alright, folks, now showing on Sukan Plus at the moment is the match between Germany versus Paraguay, a repeat match. So if you miss out on the match, you can watch it now through Sukan Plus. And yeah, all you gotta do is download RTM Click on your smartphone or your smart TV and watch the games for free. Alright, for free. And we've got more matches coming. We've got Spain versus Austria and also Portugal versus Croatia. So yeah, don't forget to download the app and watch the World Cup match, alright? And now here's DJ Snake featuring Justin Bieber, Let Me Love You, right here on Sabah VFM. Happy Thursday.

facing the global supply crisis, the Malaysia Maritime Enforcement Agency, Maritim Malaysia, as the frontline enforcement body in the nation's water sector, continues to strengthen its commitment to ensure that the country's waters remain safe, orderly, and free from cross-border criminal activities for the sake of sustaining the national economy and safeguarding the well-being of the people. This info is brought to you by RTM, Teman Setia Anda.

E-Zone, Eastern Sabah Security Zone, is a special security zone along the east coast of Sabah, established to safeguard both maritime and land areas from criminal threats and intrusions. It also aims to protect national security and sovereignty along Sabah's east coast, prevent cross-border crimes such as kidnapping and smuggling, strengthen security control in coastal waters and island areas, safeguard local communities as well as the tourism and economic sectors. E-Zone covers an area of approximately 1,734 kilometers involving 10 districts: Kudat, Kota Marudu, Pitas, Beluran, Sandakan, Kinabatangan, Lahat Datu, Kunak, Semporna, and Tawau. Security in this zone is managed by ESCOM through patrols and coordinated land and sea security operations.

0: Did you know the hot and dry conditions currently being experienced are the early effects of the most intense phase of El Niño, expected to persist until mid-June? This situation may heighten the risk of drought, haze, and reduced river water levels. Possible health effects include fatigue and low energy, difficulty concentrating, and mood changes. What you can do: limit outdoor activities. If necessary, schedule them after 4 p.m. Stay well hydrated by drinking plenty of water. Practice water conservation. Avoid open burning. And always check your vehicle's coolant and engine oil levels.
1: Did you know Subatik Island in the Tawau District is shared by two countries? The island is divided between Malaysia and Indonesia, making it unique not just in geography, but also in the way of life of its people. On the Malaysian side alone, more than 20,000 residents live across 12 villages.
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Good afternoon and salam Malaysia Madani. This is Elfi Muhammad with the local news. Sabah Police Contingent's Special Branch Chief, SSC Datuk Haji Abdul Rahman Ishak, is leading a 37-member team of senior police officers and officials in carrying out a two-day scrutiny of the Kota Kinabalu District Police Contingent from today based on the Standing Order A117 issued by the Inspector General of Police. Kota Kinabalu District Acting Police Chief Superintendent Syed Lord Syed Abdul Rahman said the checks are to determine the level of compliance with work orders and procedures as well as governance, administration and maintenance of assets in line with established standards. He said the inspectors will observe firsthand standard operating procedures in its service delivery. Separately, Syed Lord reminded organizers of the Gempur Rasuah 3.0 and Bangkit Sabahan 2.0 public rallies to be held in Kota Kinabalu on July 4th and 5th to ensure that the gatherings are peaceful and abide by the law. He said the events should not disrupt public order, undermine public safety and impede traffic flow. There should be no provocative remarks or actions that touch on race, religion and the royal institution. He said the police has been informed of the planned gatherings but have yet to receive an official notification. The Fire and Rescue Services Department has identified 111 hotspots, mainly in the Beaufort and Kudat districts, with high risk of fire erupting during the ongoing El Niño phenomenon dry spell, which is expected to last through September. Its Assistant Director of Operations, Muhammad Taqiyuddin Victor Dun, said the prevailing hot and dry conditions could spark forest and bushland fires. Residents in the high-risk areas are advised to be wary of outbreak of fires. A forest area once devastated by major fires during the El Niño phenomenon and decades of logging is steadily returning to life through the Orang Utan Habitat Forest Restoration Project in Lower Kawak within the Ulu Segama Malua Forest Reserve in the Lahad Datu District. The initiative undertaken by the Malaysian Palm Oil Green Conservation Foundation, MPOGCF, in collaboration with the Sabah Forestry Department, aims to restore degraded forest areas to improve orangutan habitats while strengthening biodiversity conservation efforts in the state. Sabah Forestry Department Forest Conservation Officer Jacqueline Ambrose said about 90% of the 6,000 hectare forest had been degraded following major fires during the 1983, 1997 and 1998 El Niño episodes, compounded by intensive logging activities carried out between 1980 and 2007. He said the restoration project, which began in 2019, is being implemented over a 10-year period until 2029 with 10 million ringgit in funding from MPOGCF covering 2,500 hectares in Lower Kawak. The third and largest phase, which commences this year and will run until 2029, covers 332 hectares with a target of planting 132,003 samplings. A 19-year-old motorcyclist died when his machine collided with a car and caught fire along Jalan Utama Putatan early this morning. The Fire and Rescue Services Department received the emergency alert at 4:45 a.m. and dispatched an 8-member rescue squad from the Putatan Fire Station to the scene 3 kilometers away. Its operations chief, Linda Esloa Wagi, said the motorcycle was totally destroyed in the fire. The deceased was handed over to the police for further action. In Kinabatangan, an 8-ton lorry went out of control at Kampung Paris 2, killing one occupant and injured another.
The accident happened at 5:16 a.m. and a six-member squad from the Kinabatangan Fire Station raced to the scene 40 kilometers away. The firemen found both men trapped in the wrecked vehicle and had to use special equipment to extricate them. The injured man, 43, was sent by paramedics to the hospital for treatment, while the deceased, 48, was handed over to the police for further action. That concludes the local news prepared by Tan Kim Hock. Salam Malaysia Madani.

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1: Did you know, walking consistently can strengthen your heart and reduce the risk of cardiovascular disease. It helps improve blood circulation, lower high blood pressure, and keep cholesterol levels under control.
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Sabah VFM Experience Variety. Good afternoon, happy Thursday everyone, and you're just listening to Audio Slave Like a Stone. And it's back-to-back throwback hits during this hour. And here's Matchbox 20, Unwell, right here on Sabah VFM. Happy Thursday.

0: Suburb VFM Experience Variety. That was Maroon 5 Payphone. And yeah, I don't remember the last time I used payphone. Probably when I was still in high school. So that was decades and decades ago, right? So yeah, it was fun, right? Using payphone, and you have this anxiety when the airtime will run out because you gotta keep on putting on the coins, right? And you have this anxiety when will the call got disconnected. But yeah, fun memories using payphone. Alright, Madonna, in an interview to Vogue Italia, said that algorithms and artificial intelligence are the opposite of taking risks, and to her, that is the opposite of making art. And of course, artists and AI slash algorithms are at the crossroad right now, because there is so many issues with copyrights and AI using existing tracks to making a new AI tracks, right? So yeah, writers, songwriters, artists are definitely not having it. So yeah, here's Madonna anyway, music right here on Suburb VFM.
1: Hey Mr. DJ, put a record on. I wanna dance with my baby.

Sabah VFM Experience Variety. That was Dido saying nothing is truly hers and everything is actually for rent. So yeah, nothing is truly yours. That's the reality of life, right? Alright folks, this is the end of Thursday edition of Experience Variety. Thanks for joining me wherever you are, on radio, on TikTok, especially those of you who are dropping by on TikTok. Till next time, take care, bye for now. Have a great Thursday afternoon, and here's Jesse McCartney, Beautiful Soul, right here on Sabah VFM.

0: 2026 FIFA World Cup. The well-known nation in World Cup, Italy, has once again failed to qualify for the World Cup. The four-time world champions have now missed the tournament for the third consecutive time, having also failed to qualify for the 2018 and 2022 editions. Meanwhile, New Zealand, the emerging powerhouse of Oceania football, became the first team to qualify automatically from the Oceania region after FIFA increased the number of World Cup slots allocated to the confederation.
1: In facing the global supply crisis, the Malaysia Maritime Enforcement Agency, Maritim Malaysia, as the frontline enforcement body in the nation's water sector, continues to strengthen its commitment to ensure that the country's waters remain safe, orderly, and free from cross-border criminal activities for the sake of sustaining the national economy and safeguarding the well-being of the people. This info is brought to you by RTM, Teman Setia Anda.
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pockets of resistance. Yeah, let me tell you what I'm talking about.